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0: Perfect time of night for it. Staying a little lighter, a little later, but still, as the sunset begins, this song just sounds better. 877-909-1989. Tell us that song that sounds better this time of night for you, too. We'll get it on as well.

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1: Dana, I am so with you. It's Tony Lorino. She just had the kids out coming back with ice cream. And every time the little drip down the side of the cone, you can see it now. The barrage of napkins you got to throw at the kids to clean it up. It's like, oh, melt with you, right? That song, always in your head. I feel you, Dana. Let's get that on tonight for all of us like Dana and her kids that are going out for ice cream. And get that little drip down the side of the cone. We'll wipe it up, and Modern English will keep the throwbacks going. 877-909-1989. If you'd like to add one as well, let us know about it. We'll get it on the All Request Hour, brought to you by Optima Tax Relief. 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

Tony Lorino. Glad you're here tonight as we get ready for another edition of our Throwback Timeline in just a little bit. You've ever played along with this? We give you three clues about a certain year. You guess the year. Just like that. You can win $100. 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

Charlie, that one is all yours, and thank you for the text at 877-909-1989. Indeed. Never trust a big butt in a smile. Truer words never spoken than those from Belle Biv DeVoe with Poison. We're here for you, 877-909-1989. Let's get yours on, too.

Northwest Michigan's greatest hits. I'm Tony Lorino. Time to do it. Three clues. One year back in the day, maybe your $100. I know you can handle this. It's a good 90s throwback timeline edition. Stick around. Let's play together in about 8 minutes.

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0: 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I'm Tony Dorino. Correctly text in the year in the timeline. You could win that $100 tonight. In the year we're talking about, it's a combination of high-tech and low-tech. High-tech, well, Google is formed. The iMac debuts from Apple, but very low-tech. We're dancing in the middle of center court at a mall for the one-hit wonders, New Radicals, and you get what you give. Whether you want the high-tech or the low-tech, we all love some of the stuff from this year. Was it 1996, 1997, or 1998? 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
2: And what year was it on the timeline? The iMac comes out. Those colored computers look like big bubbles, right? Everything was built right in. Google is first formed. Even though there are already other search engines out there, it took over really quick. And these guys taking over the center court at a mall, one of the original flash mobs in music with this song. You guess 1998, you got it. Here's the New Radicals.

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I'm Tony DeReno. Thank you for having us on tonight. And you know, when you start your day, it's Paul Landecker. The guy never stops. Get going with Paul and a smile on your face every weekday morning. 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

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I'm Tony DeReno. 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

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I'm Tony the Reno. See the concert, see the tour, whether it's these guys that you want to see or someone else. You never know when the last doesn't happen. Let's get out and see them now, huh? Journey's on.

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0: 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You need a song?
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93.7. I'm Tony Lorino. Thank you for having your throwbacks on with us tonight. We know sometimes if you're working at night, you just need that song that's going to give you that extra boost. And that's what we're here for. Thank you for letting us be that boost for you if you're working hard tonight.

0: 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It's 1 year of hits for one solid hour. Throwback Nation's late night class reunion. Go! And if these sound familiar?
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I'm Tony the Reno. Thank you for having us on tonight. 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

0: 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I'm Tony Lorino, class of 92. Barcelona Olympics. Is the dream team playing basketball? And a road trip with this song on the radio. 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
0: Well, can you blame them?
1: Yeah.

It's 1 year in 1 hour, all revisited. Class of 1992, it's all yours on the Late Night Class Reunion tonight as we continue to ponder why exactly this band that was always so sad wrote all the happiest songs. There's a dichotomy there and a psychology class that we just haven't tapped into yet. One of these days we'll figure it out about Robert Smith and the Cure, huh? Friday, I'm in love. All yours. Class of 92.

0: 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Throwback Nation's late night class reunion with more like this.
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Mainly cloudy skies expected overnight with a low of 64. Cloudy skies with a few peaks of sun. Tuesday, chance for storms. Highs around 82. Overcast skies. Tuesday night, thunderstorms likely. Lows level off around 48. Partly cloudy and dry. Wednesday and Thursday, upper 50s. Wednesday, upper 60s by Thursday. Looking further out, 72 Friday, 73 Saturday, and 75 on Sunday. Currently, it's 70 degrees. I'm staff meteorologist Kara Foster. Classic hit.

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1: Spring has finally arrived in Southwest Michigan. 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

Mainly cloudy skies expected overnight with a low of 64. Cloudy skies with a few peaks of sun. Tuesday, chance for storms. Highs around 82. Overcast skies. Tuesday night, thunderstorms likely. Lows level off around 48. Partly cloudy and dry. Wednesday and Thursday, upper 50s. Wednesday, upper 60s by Thursday. Looking further out, 72 Friday, 73 Saturday, and 75 on Sunday. Currently, 68. I'm Staff Meteorologist Kara Foster. Classic.

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0: and weather.
1: Lows dip down to about 64 overnight under overcast skies. Chance of thunderstorms. Tuesday, daytime highs approaching 82. Cloudy skies with a few peaks of sun. Overcast skies. Tuesday night, thunderstorms likely. Lows dip down to about 48. A blend of clouds and sun and dry. Wednesday and Thursday, upper 50s. Wednesday, upper 60s by Thursday. Looking at the long range, 72 Friday, 73 Saturday, and 75 on Sunday. Right now, 68. I'm staff meteorologist Kara Foster.
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3: 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I can actually let my body rest and heal from what I'm going through right now.
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0: Remember when one song could tell a whole story? When a 45 wasn't just a record, it was a moment. 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

0: 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Nothing but smooth hits, sunny vibes, and Lake Michigan life. 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

Lows dip down to about 64 overnight under overcast skies. Chance of thunderstorms Tuesday. Daytime highs approaching 82. Cloudy skies with a few peaks of sun. Overcast skies Tuesday night. Thunderstorms likely. Lows dip down to about 48. A blend of clouds and sun and dry Wednesday and Thursday. Upper 50s. Wednesday, upper 60s by Thursday. Looking at the long range, 72 Friday, 73 Saturday, and 75 on Sunday. Right now, 68. I'm staff meteorologist Kara Foster. Classic.

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0: 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Nothing but smooth hits, sunny vibes, and Lake Michigan life. 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

Cloudy skies expected today with a chance of thunderstorms. High temperatures reach up to 81. Mainly cloudy skies expected tonight. Thunderstorms likely, 49. Tomorrow, high of 61. A mix of clouds and sun Thursday with daytime highs approaching 69. 72, slight chance for showers Friday. Looking at the long range, 73 Saturday, 75 Sunday, and 82 on Monday. Currently, it's 68 degrees. I'm staff meteorologist Kara Foster. Classic.

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1: ABC News, I'm Stephanie Officer. The World Health Organization calls the Ebola outbreak in Africa a public health emergency of international concern. Today, Dr. Satish Pillai says one American working in the area has tested positive.
2: CDC has been working hand in hand with the Department of State to move the American for treatment and care to Germany and other high-risk contacts to Germany for monitoring.
1: Dangerously dry and hot conditions keep making wildfires a threat. ABC's Ginger Z.
3: Fire danger from the plains to the west, as at least one home went up in flames northwest of Los Angeles. Firefighters trying to get the upper hand on the Sandy Fire with help from an aerial assault. The danger continues tonight.
1: Justice Ketanji Brown Jackson fears the Supreme Court risks being seen as political in the wake of a major voting rights decision. She spoke today after riding a solo dissent from the court's decision, letting Louisiana move quickly to use new maps after the court weakened the Voting Rights Act. This is ABC News.
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4: Southwest Michigan weather.
5: Slight chance of thunderstorms today. Otherwise, cloudy skies with a few peaks of sun. Highs level off around 82. Slight chance of thunderstorms tonight. Lows level off around 48. Cloudy skies expected. Daytime highs approaching 58. Tomorrow, sunshine mixed with clouds at times. Partly cloudy skies Thursday with daytime highs approaching 68. 71. Chance of rain showers Friday. Right now, 66. That's your updated forecast. I'm meteorologist Paul Trombley. Cause

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Slight chance of thunderstorms today. Otherwise, cloudy skies with a few peaks of sun. Highs level off around 82. Slight chance of thunderstorms tonight. Lows level off around 48. Cloudy skies expected. Daytime highs approaching 58. Tomorrow, sunshine mixed with clouds at times. Partly cloudy skies Thursday with daytime highs approaching 68. 71. Chance of rain showers Friday. Right now, 66. That's your updated forecast. I'm meteorologist Paul Trombley. Classic.

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1: I'm Brent Barnett on Brownfield. The USDA has announced Colton Buckley as the chief of its Natural Resources Conservation Service, or NRCS. Buckley has previously helped oversee several of the agency's areas and programs. Buckley succeeds Aubrey Betancourt in the role following her resignation that was announced on Monday. More news up next on Brownfield.
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1: The head of the U.S. Meat Export Federation says the U.S. and China have made major progress in expanding market access for American beef. Dan Hallstrom says China has granted a 5-year registration extension to 425 facilities.
9: This is what we've been waiting for, really for almost a year now on most of these plants. This is great news. It's even better news for our customers in China, which have been clamoring to regain access to U.S. beef.
1: Illinois Congresswoman Nikki Budzinski says she's disappointed in the farm bill that's made its way to the Senate.
10: I was very concerned about the House version that took $1 billion out of conservation programs, specifically EQIP.
1: USDA's latest crop progress report shows 76% of U.S. corn has been planted, ahead of the 5-year average of 70%. 67% of U.S. soybeans have been planted, ahead of 53% on average. I'm Brent Barnett, Brownfield.
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16: Southwest Michigan weather.
17: Slight chance of thunderstorms today. Otherwise, cloudy skies with a few peaks of sun. Highs level off around 82. Slight chance of thunderstorms tonight. Lows level off around 48. Cloudy skies expected. Daytime highs approaching 58. Tomorrow, sunshine mixed with clouds at times. Partly cloudy skies Thursday with daytime highs approaching 68. 71. Chance of rain showers Friday. Right now, 66. That's your updated forecast. I'm meteorologist Paul Trombley.
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1: ABC News, I'm Sherry Preston. Three people shot and killed at the Islamic Center of San Diego. The mayor, Todd Gloria, speaking afterwards.
2: Hate has no home in San Diego. Islamophobia has no home in San Diego. An attack on any San Diegan is an attack on all San Diegans, and we will not stand for it in America's finest city.
1: Among those killed, a security guard. That center also serves as a school. None of the young children were hurt. The two suspected gunmen, both under age 20, were found dead from self-inflicted gunshot wounds nearby. President Trump calling off the attack on Iran that he had threatened a day earlier. He says it's because serious negotiations are now taking place. It's election day in several states, including Kentucky. Republican Congressman Thomas Massie facing a primary challenge from one of President Trump's picks. The Ebola outbreak in the Democratic Republic of Congo now responsible for 131 deaths. This is ABC News.
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1: I'm Ken Lundberg. Police are investigating after a teenager was shot Monday evening at Jean Clock Park in Benton Harbor. The Benton Harbor Department of Public Safety says the teen was shot in the leg shortly before 7 p.m. and taken to the hospital for treatment. The injury is believed to be non-life-threatening. A large gathering was reported at the park around the time of the shooting, and Jean Clock was closed for the remainder of the night while officers investigated. The shooting happened not long after Silver Beach County Park in St. Joe was cleared by police. Marion County Sheriff Chuck Height tells us it appears that some of the crowd later went to Jean Clock. He says mostly they were young people from the South Bend area. Police have not reported any arrests. The investigation continues. Police are continuing to investigate after a fight broke out during Dowagiac Union School's high school graduation ceremony Sunday. The Dowagiac Police Department says officers responded to Chris Taylor Field around 3 in the afternoon for reports of a large altercation near the bleachers. Several people fled when officers arrived, prompting police to request help from other agencies. A 7-year-old child suffered minor injuries after becoming caught in the fight. No other injuries reported. 2 Dowagiac men, ages 20 and 21, were arrested on charges of assault and battery and disturbing the peace, while 3 juveniles, age 15, 16, and 17, were referred to juvenile proceedings. Police are asking anyone with information or video to contact them. South Haven officials are taking a closer look at tourism trends after a recent decline in visitors. Visit South Haven Executive Director Jennifer Sistrunk told the City Council on Monday that 2025 visitor numbers showed a slight drop compared to the pandemic years.
2: So right now we're sitting at about 1.6 million people that came to South Haven in 2025. But if you also look all the way over to the left, you'll see that's the same amount of people that were here in 2020 during the pandemic.
1: Sistrunk said the decrease has not been dramatic, but comparable communities like New Buffalo and Holland have continued seeing visitor increases. She added most visitors come from Michigan, accounting for about 52% of travelers, while about 18% come from Illinois. The United Way of Southwest Michigan is recognizing volunteers following another busy season for its Volunteer Income Tax Assistance Program. It's known as VITA. The free program helps people earning $67,000 or less file their taxes. Project Coordinator Sarah Barlow says 46 volunteers assisted clients at 8 locations across the region this year. The United Way is currently recruiting volunteers for future VITA seasons. Training is provided and no previous tax experience is required. And finally, Whirlpool Corporation is cutting some of their executive travel fleet. The company confirmed on Monday they are selling one of their Gulfstream G600 jets, and they say it's already underway. I'm Ken Lundberg.
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3: Last night, the Tigers fell 8-2 to the Guardians in the opener of a 4-game series. Detroit led 1-0 in the first inning on an RBI single from Riley Green. That lead only lasted until the third. That's where the Guardians scored 2 runs, followed by 2 more in the 5th and 3 in the 6th. The Tigers scored a lone run in the 7th thanks to a Matt Vierling home run, but the game was already over. Framber Valdez completed 5 innings with 5 hits, 4 earned runs, 4 walks, and 3 strikeouts. As an offense, the Tigers were 5-for-29 on the day and 0-for-4 with runners in scoring position. Detroit is now 8 games below .500 for the first time since July of 2024. Game 2 in the series is tonight at 6:40. It was an exciting night in the NBA and NHL last night. On the ice in Buffalo, the Montreal Canadiens defeated the Sabres 3-2 in overtime in Game 7 to advance to the Eastern Conference Finals. Then the Spurs won in double OT in Game 1 of the Western Conference Finals in the NBA with a 122-115 win over the Thunder. I'm Brendan Shabath for the Michigan News Network.
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0: Today we'll see mostly cloudy, breezy, and humid conditions. We'll probably see a few showers, a chance of thunderstorms through the morning hours here, and then a chance of those through the afternoon as well until a cold front moves through the area. We'll have highs in the lower 80s today with a southwest wind at 10 to 20 miles per hour. The best chance of severe storms is no longer not in our area. That's much further over the southeast portion of Michigan. Tonight, a chance of evening showers, otherwise variably cloudy, cooler and less humid, lows drop into the upper 40s. Wednesday, partly cloudy, cooler, drier, or less humid, highs only in the lower 60s with a north wind at 5 to 15 miles per hour. We'll see partly cloudy, cool conditions with highs in the mid-60s on Thursday. In the Fox 17 Weather Center, I'm Chief Meteorologist Kevin Craig.
1: 6:09, a mostly cloudy sky this morning. Humidity at 78%, wind south at 9, 68 degrees.
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0: 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Nothing but smooth hits, sunny vibes, and Lake Michigan life. 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
11: Southwest Michigan weather. Chance of thunderstorms today, otherwise overcast. Highs around 81. Mainly cloudy skies. Tonight, chance of thunderstorms. Lows level off around 49. Sunshine mixed with clouds at times. Tomorrow, daytime highs approaching 61. A blend of clouds and sun Thursday with a high of 69. 72, slight chance of rain showers Friday. A peek at the extended shows. 73 Saturday, 75 Sunday, and 82 on Monday. Currently 66. I'm staff meteorologist Kara Foster. Classic.

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3: I'm Ken Lundberg. Police are investigating after a teenager was shot Monday evening at Jean Clock Park in Benton Harbor. The Benton Harbor Department of Public Safety says the teen was shot in the leg shortly before 7 p.m. and taken to the hospital for treatment. The injury is believed to be non-life-threatening. A large gathering was reported at the park around the time of the shooting, and Jean Clock was closed for the remainder of the night while officers investigated. The shooting happened not long after Silver Beach County Park in St. Joe was cleared by police. Marion County Sheriff Chuck Hite tells us it appears that some of the crowd later went to Jean Clock. He says mostly they were young people from the South Bend area. Police have not reported any arrests. The investigation continues. Police are continuing to investigate after a fight broke out during Dowagiac Union School's high school graduation ceremony Sunday. The Dowagiac Police Department says officers responded to Chris Taylor Field around 3 in the afternoon for reports of a large altercation near the bleachers. Several people fled when officers arrived, prompting police to request help from other agencies. A 7-year-old child suffered minor injuries after becoming caught in the fight. No other injuries reported. Two Dowagiac men, ages 20 and 21, were arrested on charges of assault and battery and disturbing the peace, while three juveniles, age 15, 16, and 17, were referred to juvenile proceedings. Police are asking anyone with information or video to contact them. South Haven officials are taking a closer look at tourism trends after a recent decline in visitors. Visit South Haven Executive Director Jennifer Sistrunk told the City Council on Monday that 2025 visitor numbers showed a slight drop compared to the pandemic years.
4: So right now we're sitting at about 1.6 million people that came to South Haven in 2025. But if you also look all the way over to the left, you'll see that's the same amount of people that were here in 2020 during the pandemic.
3: Sistrunk said the decrease has not been dramatic, but comparable communities like New Buffalo and Holland have continued seeing visitor increases. She added most visitors come from Michigan, accounting for about 52% of travelers, while about 18% come from Illinois. The United Way of Southwest Michigan is recognizing volunteers following another busy season for its Volunteer Income Tax Assistance Program. It's known as VITA. The free program helps people earning $67,000 or less file their taxes. Project coordinator Sarah Barlow says 46 volunteers assisted clients at 8 locations across the region this year. The United Way is currently recruiting volunteers for future VITA seasons. Training is provided and no previous tax experience is required. And finally, Whirlpool Corporation is cutting some of their executive travel fleet. The company confirmed on Monday they are selling one of their Gulfstream G600 jets, and they say it's already underway. I'm Ken Lundberg.
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5: Last night, the Tigers fell 8-2 to the Guardians in the opener of a 4-game series. Detroit led 1-0 in the first inning on an RBI single from Riley Green. That lead only lasted until the third. That's where the Guardians scored 2 runs, followed by 2 more in the 5th and 3 in the 6th. The Tigers scored a lone run in the 7th thanks to a Matt Vierling home run, but the game was already over. Framber Valdez completed 5 innings with 5 hits, 4 earned runs, 4 walks, and 3 strikeouts. As an offense, the Tigers were 5-for-29 on the day and 0-for-4 with runners in scoring position. Detroit is now 8 games below 500 for the first time since July of 2024. Game 2 in the series is tonight at 6:40. It was an exciting night in the NBA and NHL last night. On the ice in Buffalo, the Montreal Canadiens defeated the Sabres 3-2 in overtime in Game 7 to advance to the Eastern Conference Finals. Then the Spurs won in double OT in Game 1 of the Western Conference Finals in the NBA with a 122-115 win over the Thunder. I'm Brendan Shabath for the Michigan News Network.
6: Striking first and on the road. Good morning. I'm Jay Reynolds. Spurs go into Oklahoma City and take game one of the Western Conference Finals in double overtime, 122-115 last night. It was a classic. Spurs were up by 10 with 9 minutes to go in regulation, but down the stretch there would be three ties and two lead changes in a span of less than 2 minutes. San Antonio then survives in double overtime. Victor Wembanyama, 41 points, 24 rebounds, and a memorable night. As for the message it sent?
7: The message would be that we as a team are ready to go in any environment, in any place, against anybody. And even though we still got a lot to learn, our effort should be over anybody else's. And tonight we were relentless.
6: Spurs take game one. MVP Shai Gilgeous-Alexander, 24 points in the loss. Missed 16 of his 23 shots on the night. Game two tomorrow. Tonight, game one of the Eastern Conference Finals. Knicks and Cavs at Madison Square Garden. Former Magic coach Jamal Mosley, fired in Orlando a couple of weeks ago, lands in New Orleans. Pelicans hire him as their new coach. 5-year deal there. On the ice, game seven in Buffalo. It goes to the Canadiens. Alex Newhook, another game seven game-winning goal, and it comes in overtime as Montreal wins 3-2. They advance to the Eastern Conference Final where they get Carolina. Baseball. A's took a no-hitter to the ninth, but the Angels get a leadoff single. And then...
8: here's the next one. Meadows swings at this ball. This is lifted high. It's hit deep out in the center. And it's out of here! It's out of here! It's a walk-off, two-run homer!
6: Angels Radio AM 830. JT Ginn of the A's gives up just two hits, but takes the loss. Padres shut out the Dodgers 1-0. They take over first in the NL West. Brewers beat the Cubs 9-3. Milwaukee is a half game behind Chicago in the Central. Mets crush the Nationals 16-7 in 12. New York's going 10 in the top of the 12th. Yankees rally to beat Toronto 7-6. Marlins rout Atlanta 12-0.
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9: Southwest Michigan weather.
10: Chance of thunderstorms today, otherwise overcast. Highs around 81. Mainly cloudy skies. Tonight, chance of thunderstorms. Lows level off around 49. Sunshine mixed with clouds at times. Tomorrow, daytime highs approaching 61. A blend of clouds and sun Thursday with a high of 69. 72, slight chance of rain showers Friday. A peek at the extended shows. 73 Saturday, 75 Sunday, and 82 on Monday. Currently 66. I'm staff meteorologist Kara Foster.
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0: 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Overcast 66 this morning. It's going to be cloudy, breezy, humid again today. A chance for showers and thunderstorms with a high of 82. We'll check in with meteorologist Kara Foster shortly. Tuesday the 19th. Things to know before you go. Police are investigating after a fight broke out during Dowagiac Union High School's graduation ceremony on Sunday afternoon. South Haven City leaders taking a closer look at tourism numbers after seeing a recent drop in visitors. Whirlpool says it's selling one of its corporate jets and cutting staff connected to its Benton Harbor Business Travel Center. From ABC in California, three killed in a shooting at the Islamic Center of San Diego. Police say the two suspected shooters, ages 17 and 18, were later found dead inside a nearby vehicle. Baseball, Tigers, Cubs, Sox, all in the losing column. San Antonio beat OK City in double overtime in the NBA playoffs. Montreal outlasted Buffalo in overtime to take that NHL playoff series. And high school girls soccer winners last night included Hartford, Lawton, and Mattawan. All the scores are on our website. Dave Wolf is out today. Mostly cloudy, breezy, and humid. Chance for showers and thunderstorms. 82 today, an overcast sky, we're at 66.
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9: Southwest Michigan weather.
10: Chance of thunderstorms today, otherwise overcast. Highs around 81. Mainly cloudy skies. Tonight, chance of thunderstorms. Lows level off around 49. Sunshine mixed with clouds at times. Tomorrow, daytime highs approaching 61. A blend of clouds and sun Thursday with a high of 69. 72, slight chance of rain showers Friday. A peak at the extended shows. 73 Saturday, 75 Sunday, and 82 on Monday. Currently 66. I'm staff meteorologist Kara Foster.
0: All right, 6:57. Coming up after the news, week 6 of the Secret Sound, day 2. Jackpot 259.25. This is it.

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1: ABC News, I'm Sherry Preston. One of the victims of that shooting at the largest mosque in San Diego almost certainly saved lives. Police say a security guard who was gunned down and killed played a pivotal role in keeping things from getting worse. Three people in all were killed, the suspects dying by suicide. The head of the World Health Organization now worried about the spread and the scale of the Ebola outbreak in eastern Congo. At least 131 people have been died and hundreds more are suspected cases. ABC's Hannah Bata says one of the confirmed cases is an American.
2: Dr. Peter Stafford has been living in Congo working with a medical missionary organization. His wife, who works with him, was exposed to the virus but is not showing symptoms. The couple and their four children are now being taken to Germany for specialized care and monitoring, along with another doctor also exposed but not showing signs of the disease.
1: This variant of Ebola has no approved treatments or no vaccine. President Trump says he's paused an attack on Iran that was planned for today. This is ABC News.
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5: I'm Ken Lundberg. Police are investigating after a teenager was shot Monday evening at Jean Clock Park in Benton Harbor. The Benton Harbor Department of Public Safety says the teen was shot in the leg shortly before 7 p.m. and taken to the hospital for treatment. The injury is believed to be non-

0: life-threatening. A large gathering was reported at the park around the time of the shooting, and Jean Clark was closed for the remainder of the night while officers investigated. The shooting happened not long after Silver Beach County Park in St. Joe was cleared by police. Marion County Sheriff Chuck Hite tells us it appears that some of the crowd later went to Jean Clark. He says mostly they were young people from the South Bend area. Police have not reported any arrests. The investigation continues. Police are continuing to investigate after a fight broke out during Dowagiac Union School's high school graduation ceremony Sunday. The Dowagiac Police Department says officers responded to Chris Taylor Field around 3 in the afternoon for reports of a large altercation near the bleachers. Several people fled when officers arrived, prompting police to request help from other agencies. A 7-year-old child suffered minor injuries after becoming caught in the fight. No other injuries reported. 2 Dowagiac men, ages 20 and 21, were arrested on charges of assault and battery and disturbing the peace, while 3 juveniles, age 15, 16, and 17, were referred to juvenile proceedings. Police are asking anyone with information or video to contact them. South Haven officials are taking a closer look at tourism trends after a recent decline in visitors. Visit South Haven Executive Director Jennifer Sistrunk told the City Council on Monday that 2025 visitor numbers showed a slight drop compared to the pandemic years.
1: So right now we're sitting at about 1.6 million people that came to South Haven in 2025. But if you also look all the way over to the left, you'll see that's the same amount of people that were here in 2020 during the pandemic.
0: Sistrunk said the decrease has not been dramatic, but comparable communities like New Buffalo and Holland have continued seeing visitor increases. She added most visitors come from Michigan, accounting for about 52% of travelers, while about 18% come from Illinois. The United Way of Southwest Michigan is recognizing volunteers following another busy season for its Volunteer Income Tax Assistance Program. It's known as VITA. The free program helps people earning $67,000 or less file their taxes. Project coordinator Sarah Barlow says 46 volunteers assisted clients at 8 locations across the region this year. The United Way is currently recruiting volunteers for future VITA seasons. Training is provided and no previous tax experience is required. And finally, Whirlpool Corporation is cutting some of their executive travel fleet. The company confirmed on Monday they are selling one of their Gulfstream G600 jets, and they say it's already underway. I'm Ken Lundberg.
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3: Last night, the Tigers fell 8-2 to the Guardians in the opener of a 4-game series. Detroit led 1-0 in the first inning on an RBI single from Riley Green. That lead only lasted until the third. That's where the Guardians scored 2 runs, followed by 2 more in the fifth and 3 in the sixth. The Tigers scored a lone run in the seventh thanks to a Matt Vierling home run, but the game was already over. Framber Valdez completed 5 innings with 5 hits, 4 earned runs, 4 walks, and 3 strikeouts. As an offense, the Tigers were 5-for-29 on the day and 0-for-4 with runners in scoring position. Detroit is now 8 games below 500 for the first time since July of 2024. Game 2 in the series is tonight at 6:40. It was an exciting night in the NBA and NHL last night. On the ice in Buffalo, the Montreal Canadiens defeated the Sabres 3-2 in overtime in Game 7 to advance to the Eastern Conference Finals. Then the Spurs won in double OT in Game 1 of the Western Conference Finals in the NBA with a 122-115 win over the Thunder. I'm Brendan Shabath for the Michigan News Network.
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6: Southwest Michigan weather.
7: Chance of thunderstorms today, otherwise overcast. Highs around 81. Mainly cloudy skies. Tonight, chance of thunderstorms. Lows level off around 49. Sunshine mixed with clouds at times. Tomorrow, daytime highs approaching 61. A blend of clouds and sun Thursday with a high of 69. 72, slight chance of rain showers Friday. A peek at the extended shows. 73 Saturday, 75 Sunday, and 82 on Monday. Currently 66. I'm staff meteorologist Kara Foster.
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4: Cloudy, breezy, humid, chance for showers and thunderstorms in 82 today. Right now, 66 and overcast. Man, how about those winds yesterday afternoon? I don't know what they clocked them at in the South Haven area, but boy, where I lived, I lost a big branch. 72, I heard, in Allegan County. Yeah, what a mess. Hopefully won't see that today. There's a chance of showers and thunderstorms, but I don't think they're supposed to be that severe. 82, the high today. Otherwise, just cloudy and breezy. In 66. A few things to know before you go. Coming up here, and way back when, let's see, the day the Earth passed through the tail of Halley's Comet. And a padded bra disqualification. That's coming up 7:25. Thanks to United Way of Southwest Michigan. John Mellencamp's Jack and Diane on Once Upon a 45 after 7:30 news. That's coming up here. Birthdays at 10 till, of course, on Cozy Classic Hits 103.7.

0: Cozy Classic Hits 103.7. Overcast 66 this morning. It's going to be cloudy, breezy, humid again today. A chance for showers and thunderstorms with a high of 82. We'll check in with meteorologist Kara Foster shortly. Tuesday the 19th, things to know before you go. Police are investigating after a fight broke out during Dowagiac Union High School's graduation ceremony on Sunday afternoon. South Haven city leaders taking a closer look at tourism numbers after seeing a recent drop in visitors. Whirlpool says it's selling one of its corporate jets and cutting staff connected to its Benton Harbor Business Travel Center. From ABC in California, three killed in a shooting at the Islamic Center of San Diego. Police say the two suspected shooters, ages 17 and 18, were later found dead inside a nearby vehicle. Baseball, Tigers, Cubs, Sox, all in the losing column. San Antonio beat OK City in double overtime in the NBA playoffs. Montreal outlasted Buffalo in overtime to take that NHL playoff series. And high school girls soccer winners last night included Hartford, Lawton, and Mattawan. All the scores are on our website. Dave Wolf is out today. Mostly cloudy, breezy, and humid. Chance for showers and thunderstorms. 82 today. An overcast sky. We're at 66.
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14: Southwest Michigan weather.
15: Chance of thunderstorms today, otherwise overcast. Highs around 81. Mainly cloudy skies. Tonight, chance of thunderstorms. Lows level off around 49. Sunshine mixed with clouds at times. Tomorrow, daytime highs approaching 61. A blend of clouds and sun Thursday with a high of 69. 72, slight chance of rain showers Friday. A peek at the extended shows, 73 Saturday, 75 Sunday, and 82 on Monday. Currently, 66. I'm staff meteorologist Kara Foster.
0: 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An overcast sky, 66 right now. 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
0: 1906, the Federated Boys Clubs were organized. Boys Clubs of America officially changed the name to Boys and Girls Clubs of America in 1990. 1910, the Earth passed through the tail of Halley's Comet. The comet tail was known to contain the toxic gas, cyanogen, which led many to believe life on Earth would die when it passed through the tail. It caused panic buying of gas masks and quack anti-comet pills and anti-comet umbrellas. 1962, Marilyn Monroe sang that sexy version of Happy Birthday to JFK. In 1981, Deborah Ann Fountain, Miss New York State, was disqualified for padding her swimsuit bra. She claimed she was just trying to make it fit better. And music history, 1973, Paul Simon released the single Kodachrome, named, of course, after the Kodak 35mm film, Kodachrome. It became a number two hit in the U.S., but was not released as a single in Britain because the BBC didn't want to play the trademark name. Way back when, Cozy Classic Hits 103.7.

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1: I'm Ken Lundberg. Police are investigating after a teenager was shot Monday evening at Jean Clock Park in Benton Harbor. The Benton Harbor Department of Public Safety says the teen was shot in the leg shortly before 7 p.m. and taken to the hospital for treatment. The injury is believed to be non-life-threatening. A large gathering was reported at the park around the time of the shooting, and Jean Clock was closed for the remainder of the night while officers investigated. The shooting happened not long after Silver Beach County Park in St. Joe was cleared by police. Marion County Sheriff Chuck Hite tells us it appears that some of the crowd later went to Jean Clock. He says mostly they were young people from the South Bend area. Police have not reported any arrests. The investigation continues. Police are continuing to investigate after a fight broke out during Dowagiac Union School's high school graduation ceremony Sunday. The Dowagiac Police Department says officers responded to Chris Taylor Field around 3 in the afternoon for reports of a large altercation near the bleachers. Several people fled when officers arrived, prompting police to request help from other agencies. A 7-year-old child suffered minor injuries after becoming caught in the fight. No other injuries reported. 2 Dowagiac men, ages 20 and 21, were arrested on charges of assault and battery and disturbing the peace, while 3 juveniles, age 15, 16, and 17, were referred to juvenile proceedings. Police are asking anyone with information or video to contact them. South Haven officials are taking a closer look at tourism trends after a recent decline in visitors. Visit South Haven Executive Director Jennifer Sistrunk told the City Council on Monday that 2025 visitor numbers showed a slight drop compared to the pandemic years.
2: So right now we're sitting at about 1.6 million people that came to South Haven in 2025. But if you also look all the way over to the left, you'll see that's the same amount of people that were here in 2020 during the pandemic.
1: Sistrunk said the decrease has not been dramatic, but comparable communities like New Buffalo and Holland have continued seeing visitor increases. She added most visitors come from Michigan, accounting for about 52% of travelers, while about 18% come from Illinois. The United Way of Southwest Michigan is recognizing volunteers following another busy season for its Volunteer Income Tax Assistance Program. It's known as VITA. The free program helps people earning $67,000 or less file their taxes. Project Coordinator Sarah Barlow says 46 volunteers assisted clients at 8 locations across the region this year. The United Way is currently recruiting volunteers for future VITA seasons. Training is provided and no previous tax experience is required. And finally, Whirlpool Corporation is cutting some of their executive travel fleet. The company confirmed on Monday they are selling one of their Gulfstream G600 jets, and they say it's already underway. I'm Ken Lundberg.
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3: Last night, the Tigers fell 8-2 to the Guardians in the opener of a 4-game series. Detroit led 1-0 in the first inning on an RBI single from Riley Green. That lead only lasted until the third. That's where the Guardians scored 2 runs, followed by 2 more in the 5th and 3 in the 6th. The Tigers scored a lone run in the 7th thanks to a Matt Vierling home run, but the game was already over. Framber Valdez completed 5 innings with 5 hits, 4 earned runs, 4 walks, and 3 strikeouts. As an offense, the Tigers were 5-for-29 on the day and 0-for-4 with runners in scoring position. Detroit is now 8 games below .500 for the first time since July of 2024. Game 2 in the series is tonight at 6:40. It was an exciting night in the NBA and NHL last night. On the ice in Buffalo, the Montreal Canadiens defeated the Sabres 3-2 in overtime in Game 7 to advance to the Eastern Conference Finals. Then the Spurs won in double OT in Game 1 of the Western Conference Finals in the NBA with a 122-115 win over the Thunder. I'm Brendan Shabath for the Michigan News Network.
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5: Southwest Michigan. and weather. Chance of thunderstorms today, otherwise overcast. Highs around 81. Mainly cloudy skies. Tonight, chance of thunderstorms. Lows level off around 49. Sunshine mixed with clouds at times. Tomorrow, daytime highs approaching 61. A blend of clouds and sun Thursday with a high of 69. 72, slight chance of rain showers Friday. A peek at the extended shows. 73 Saturday, 75 Sunday, and 82 on Monday. Currently 66. I'm staff meteorologist Kara Foster.
6: Zach East is senior director for United Way of Southwest Michigan. He pops on with me Tuesday mornings with a weekly update. Last week you were talking about Rock the Boat. How are the signups going?
7: I would say, Paul, that we are we have some very big interest here, as we do every year, with folks in Southwest Michigan that love this cardboard boat race that we do in the St. Joe River Channel. It's happening July 16th. That's a Thursday. You can watch it at the Inn at Harbor Shores for absolutely free. So even if you don't want to participate and don't want to take the time to sign up and put a boat together, it is a little bit involved. There is a lot of duct tape. There's definitely a lot of boxes that get cut apart and then recycled eventually. But coming to this event is actually a lot of fun. And we have a just awesome set of sponsors who help us put this huge event together. In fact, there's no bad seat, if you will, at Rock the Boat. There's so many good places to be able to watch, whether you've got a hotel room up inside the Inn at Harbor Shores watching from the balcony, or you're along the fence line there along the channel, or you're inside the tent, the Inn at Harbor Shores tent, where they have some drinks and food available. Maybe you're standing back along the start line with us, enjoying some of the food trucks that we have. There are plenty of places to be involved in that event. So if you don't get a boat signed up, like the few folks who have trickled in the last week, that's okay. You can still help support United Way through Rock the Boat, presented by Honor Credit Union. And a big thank you again to our friends at Honor for helping us put this event together every year. All you have to know is that you can show up starting at 5 o'clock on Thursday, July 16th, again at the Inn at Harbor Shores. We will have a shuttle that'll be coming from the Michigan Works office there at the corner at the roundabout on Main Street, and also at the St. Joseph Tech Center of Whirlpool off of Upton Drive. So you'll have two different very easy places to park, since there will be, you know, a lot of people there. And so we typically don't park in the inn's parking spaces, since there are already people at the inn. So please make sure that you park and either walk down the street, which is a very nice, easy walk, or take the shuttle, which is provided for you. And just to check out the event. During the event, you'll get the chance to vote for your favorite teams using your wallet. There will be a QR code and a bunch of other information on how you sneak into the website to vote for your favorites. 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All the teams that are already signed up and participating are listed at rocktheboatvote.com. 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And if you don't see a team there, perhaps you can encourage a workplace that you're a part of, or a church or another group, to put a boat together so that you can vote for those folks. There's still plenty of time to do that. Our boat registration deadline is July 5th. But once you get to June, people start feeling the pressure of getting that boat built, and the mounds of duct tape that has to be purchased and utilized in order to be a success. Rock the Boat for UnitedWay.com has all the details on sign up, on the event. It even has a map of how the event takes place. 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
3: Once Upon a 45, a little did he, was a huge hit. John Mellencamp almost gave up on Jack and Diane because he thought it sounded unfinished. Producer Don Gaiman convinced him to keep working on it. And that hand clap beat helped turn it into a number one smash in 1982. The song about two Midwest teens became an anthem for small town America. And Mellencamp says the line, "Hold on to 16 as long as you can," still follows him everywhere.
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0: 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Actress Grace Jones is 78 today, and musician Pete Townsend, 81. 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Overcast, 66, cloudy, breezy, humid again today. Another chance for showers and thunderstorms in 82. Boy, lost a big branch in that big wind yesterday afternoon. Hope that doesn't happen again. We'll check in with Kara Foster next.
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5: 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The city is excited to announce the rollout of 2 new programs available to income-qualified residents: the city's Community Development Block Grant Home Rehabilitation Program and Franklin Energy's Energy Waste Reduction Program. The city will be holding an informational session detailing the specifics of these programs as well as how to apply on Wednesday, May 20th at 5:30 p.m. The meeting will be held in council chambers at City Hall. In 2025, the city was awarded $400,000 in CDBG funding for critical home rehabilitation. This program is restricted to income-qualified households in the city of South Haven and is intended to help homeowners make critical repairs to their home. This program will be managed through city staff and a third-party administrator, Market One. The city's energy waste reduction Energy Smart program launched in February. Franklin Energy is the city's third-party partner running the program. Rebates are now available for income-qualified residential customers. Please attend May 20th to learn more. 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

Cloudy skies expected today with a chance of thunderstorms. Daytime highs approaching 81. Mainly cloudy skies expected tonight. Chance for storms. Lows dip down to about 49. A mix of clouds and sun tomorrow. High temperatures reach up to 61. Partly cloudy Thursday with highs in the upper 60s. Slight chance for showers Friday. Looking at the long range, 73 Saturday, 75 Sunday, and 82 on Monday. Currently, it's 70 degrees. I'm staff meteorologist Kara Foster. Classic hits.

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1: ABC News, I'm Sherry Preston. Three dead and what officials in California are investigating is a possible hate crime in the largest mosque in San Diego. ABC's Trevor Ault is there.
2: Still a very large police presence out here all over this neighborhood this morning, including one patrol officer who we just saw walking through the playground here at the Islamic Center. As we're learning about a warning phone call made by one of the suspect's mothers concerned about what he might do and how this could have been even worse if not for the actions of the security guard who died protecting the people inside the Islamic Center.
1: Police say the two suspected shooters, 17 and 18 years old, dying by suicide. At least 131 people now dead in the Ebola outbreak that is centered in eastern Congo. There are hundreds more of suspected cases, one of the confirmed infections, an American doctor. Voters in six states hitting the polls for primaries, including Kentucky, where Republican Congressman Thomas Massey faces a challenge from a candidate backed by President Trump. This is ABC News.
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4: I'm Ken Lundberg. Police are investigating after a teenager was shot Monday evening at Jean Clock Park in Benton Harbor. The Benton Harbor Department of Public Safety says the teen was shot in the leg shortly before 7 p.m., and taken to the hospital for treatment. The injury is believed to be non-life-threatening. A large gathering was reported at the park around the time of the shooting, and Jean Clock was closed for the remainder of the night while officers investigated. The shooting happened not long after Silver Beach County Park in St. Joe was cleared by police. Marion County Sheriff Chuck Hite tells us it appears that some of the crowd later went to Jean Clock. He says mostly they were young people from the South Bend area. Police have not reported any arrests. The investigation continues. Police are continuing to investigate after a fight broke out during Dowagiac Union School's high school graduation ceremony Sunday. The Dowagiac Police Department says officers responded to Chris Taylor Field around 3 in the afternoon for reports of a large altercation near the bleachers. Several people fled when officers arrived, prompting police to request help from other agencies. A 7-year-old child suffered minor injuries after becoming caught in the fight. No other injuries reported. Two Dowagiac men, ages 20 and 21, were arrested on charges of assault and battery and disturbing

0: the peace, while three juveniles aged 15, 16, and 17 were referred to juvenile proceedings. Police are asking anyone with information or video to contact them. South Haven officials are taking a closer look at tourism trends after a recent decline in visitors. Visit South Haven Executive Director Jennifer Sistrunk told the City Council on Monday that 2025 visitor numbers showed a slight drop compared to the pandemic years.
1: So right now we're sitting at about 1.6 million people that came to South Haven in 2025. But if you also look all the way over to the left, you'll see that's the same amount of people that were here in 2020 during the pandemic.
0: Sistrunk said the decrease has not been dramatic, but comparable communities like New Buffalo and Holland have continued seeing visitor increases. She added most visitors come from Michigan, accounting for about 52% of travelers, while about 18% come from Illinois. The United Way of Southwest Michigan is recognizing volunteers following another busy season for its Volunteer Income Tax Assistance Program. It's known as VITA. The free program helps people earning $67,000 or less file their taxes. Project coordinator Sarah Barlow says 46 volunteers assisted clients at 8 locations across the region this year. The United Way is currently recruiting volunteers for future VITA seasons. Training is provided and no previous tax experience is required. And finally, Whirlpool Corporation is cutting some of their executive travel fleet. The company confirmed on Monday they are selling one of their Gulfstream G600 jets, and they say it's already underway. I'm Ken Lundberg.
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3: Last night, the Tigers fell 8-2 to the Guardians in the opener of a four-game series. Detroit led 1-0 in the first inning on an RBI single from Riley Green. That lead only lasted until the third. That's where the Guardians scored two runs, followed by two more in the fifth and three in the sixth. The Tigers scored a lone run in the seventh thanks to a Matt Vierling home run, but the game was already over. Framber Valdez completed five innings with five hits, four earned runs, four walks, and three strikeouts. As an offense, the Tigers were 5-for-29 on the day and 0-for-4 with runners in scoring position. Detroit is now 8 games below 500 for the first time since July of 2024. Game 2 in the series is tonight at 6:40. It was an exciting night in the NBA and NHL last night. On the ice in Buffalo, the Montreal Canadiens defeated the Sabres 3-2 in overtime in Game 7 to advance to the Eastern Conference Finals. Then the Spurs won in double OT in Game 1 of the Western Conference Finals in the NBA with a 122-115 win over the Thunder. I'm Brendan Shabath for the Michigan News Network.
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5: Southwest Michigan weather. Cloudy skies expected today with a chance of thunderstorms. Daytime highs approaching 81. Mainly cloudy skies expected tonight. Chance for storms. Lows dip down to about 49. A mix of clouds and sun tomorrow. High temperatures reach up to 61. Partly cloudy Thursday with highs in the upper 60s. Slight chance for showers Friday. Looking at the long range, 73 Saturday, 75 Sunday, and 82 on Monday. Currently, it's 70 degrees. I'm staff meteorologist Kara Foster.
6: Well, Kara, we hope you're right for Memorial Day weekend and that it's not too wet or windy like it was yesterday. Dr. Max Masters in with me on Tuesday mornings after 8 o'clock news, and today is no different. Doctor, greetings.
7: Good morning, Paul. How are we doing today?
6: Good. Thanks for the coffee. Always brings me coffee in the morning.
7: You're very welcome. Just a little pick-me-up, right?
6: I appreciate that.
7: I'm sure you're up at very early.
6: Yes. Well, that's for sure. All right, let's dive in here. Memorial Day weekend is ahead, and we're getting back outside. It's really warmed up in the last couple of days.
7: Yes, sir.
6: Barefoot time.
7: Yeah, barefoot time. That's a topic of a conversation. One of the, being barefoot is very beneficial for your body because you have a lot of afferentation, which is sensory units, nerve endings in the feet. There's more there than anywhere else in the body. So by grounding yourself in the ground and stimulating the balance mechanism in your feet and the nervous system can actually stimulate the rest of your body. They call it grounding, but what it does is just pushes that energy up through your ankles, your knees, your hips, and it just goes right through the whole system. And then the body can really see where it's at in space, and it just stimulates all the organs in the body. It's a pretty cool little concept.
6: So, in other words, yeah, it's sorry, okay to go barefoot.
7: Barefoot's good. I really like barefoot a lot when you're on natural surfaces. You can walk through the grass, the dirt, and all
6: Me
7: that stuff.
6: Me too.
7: It's very good for you. Then getting on like artificial surfaces like cement floors, the road, and sidewalks, stuff like that, if you can handle it, that's fine. But I always like to have like a cushion for that just because of just... For me, it feels better, kind of better for the back. It's on uneven ground. It doesn't do much, but if you can handle it, it's okay. But a natural surface, natural feet, that's what I like to say.
6: Flip-flops okay?
7: No, I'm not a big fan of flip-flops.
6: So, even orthotic ones?
7: And even orthotic ones. If you have a strap on the back of the flip-flop, that's a little bit better. But what happens is when you put your toe between the thong part of it, your toe will collapse down on it, hold that thong to keep your foot in there. So now you're not using that big toe like you should. About 80% of your walking mechanism comes from that big toe, that push off that weight distribution. And if you're taking that toe and pinching it and not allowing it to move the big toe, then you're using your foot completely wrong. So it starts creating a bunch of different issues.
6: Oh, my
7: God. So flip-flops are bad. And I got something for you. What does a guy with two right feet wear to the beach? Flip-flops.
6: Flip-flops.
7: Yeah, there you go. So, all right. Thanks for stimulating that one.
6: That's a dad joke there.
7: Yeah. Huh?
6: Here people talk a lot about sciatica. What is it?
7: So sciatica is a really general term for a nerve that comes out of the lumbar spine in the sciatic area, and it goes down into your legs. There's five branches that make up the sciatic nerve. Some people say you have sciatica. It kind of means that you have a general pain down the leg, and so it can go from the buttock to the big toe. So what you do as a doctor with us, we hear, okay, sciatica, yeah, let's break this down. What level is it going to? Is it on the thigh, the knee, the calf, the heel? Or the big toe. So sciatica is a kind of just real general term that you use for pain down the legs. But the thing is with us, we really kind of pinpoint what area that come from, the L3 down to the S1.
6: Yeah. That's when you're speaking French to me. Can chiropractic help with headaches?
7: Chiropractic is very good for headaches. So headaches can come with a lot. A lot of the headaches that we see is tension headaches. And tension headaches come from the shoulders, the neck, the muscles in the back of the skull where it meets the neck. It's called the suboccipital triangle muscles. It makes you do the yes and no. So when those get really tight, it'll pinch on the nervous system, lymphatic system, and the blood flow to the brain. And that's where that tension and those muscles can come into the give you those headaches. And then we look at the pain pattern of the headaches through. Is it the side of the head, the top of the head, behind the eyes, in the cheek, is it the sinus? So there's a lot of different stuff that we can do and release a lot of tension, cluster headaches, migraines, seasonal headaches, a lot of those are that we can help with just by getting the flow of the system in the body from the nervous system, blood flow, lymphatic system moving a lot better.
6: All right. So how do we reach you?
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6: And your office is located?
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7: There are, yeah, it is bright in there. They've got those new lights.
6: Nice, nice. 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
18: Southwest Michigan weather.
19: Cloudy skies expected today with a chance of thunderstorms. Daytime highs approaching 81. Mainly cloudy skies expected tonight. Chance for storms. Lows dip down to about 49. A mix of clouds and sun. Tomorrow, high temperatures reach up to 61. Partly cloudy Thursday with highs in the upper 60s. Slight chance for showers. Friday. Looking at the long range, 73 Saturday, 75 Sunday, and 82 on Monday. Currently, it's 70 degrees. I'm staff meteorologist Kara Foster.
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20: This is the CBS Entertainment Report. Some casting news to tell you about a certain student at Hogwarts, or should we say recasting.
21: Mom, Ginny?
20: Yeah, it's the part of Ginny Weasley in the upcoming Harry Potter series that debuts on HBO later this year. Gracie Cochran, who plays Ginny Weasley in season one, will not return for season two. A family statement says this is all due to unforeseen circumstances playing into it. The character crucial in the Harry Potter series as she eventually marries the boy who lived. No word yet on who could pick up the role. HBO says it fully supports the family's decision. For CBS Entertainment, I'm Matt Wolf.
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2: I'm Ken Lundberg. Police are investigating after a teenager was shot Monday evening at Jean Clock Park in Benton Harbor. The Benton Harbor Department of Public Safety says the teen was shot in the leg shortly before 7 p.m. and taken to the hospital for treatment. The injury is believed to be non-life-threatening. A large gathering was reported at the park around the time of the shooting, and Jean Clock was closed for the remainder of the night while officers investigated. The shooting happened not long after Silver Beach County Park in St. Joe was cleared by police. Marion County Sheriff Chuck Height tells us it appears that some of the crowd later went to Jean Clock. He says mostly they were young people from the South Bend area. Police have not reported any arrests. The investigation continues. Police are continuing to investigate after a fight broke out during Dowagiac Union School's high school graduation ceremony Sunday. The Dowagiac Police Department says officers responded to Chris Taylor Field around 3 in the afternoon for reports of a large altercation near the bleachers. Several people fled when officers arrived, prompting police to request help from other agencies. A 7-year-old child suffered minor injuries after becoming caught in the fight. No other injuries reported. 2 Dowagiac men, ages 20 and 21, were arrested on charges of assault and battery and disturbing the peace, while 3 juveniles, aged 15, 16, and 17, were referred to juvenile proceedings. Police are asking anyone with information or video to contact them. South Haven officials are taking a closer look at tourism trends after a recent decline in visitors. Visit South Haven Executive Director Jennifer Sistrunk told the City Council on Monday that 2025 visitor numbers showed a slight drop compared to the pandemic years.
3: So right now we're sitting at about 1.6 million people that came to South Haven in 2025. But if you also look all the way over to the left, you'll see that's the same amount of people that were here in 2020 during the pandemic.
2: Sistrunk said the decrease has not been dramatic, but comparable communities like New Buffalo and Holland have continued seeing visitor increases. She added most visitors come from Michigan, accounting for about 52% of travelers, while about 18% come from Illinois. The United Way of Southwest Michigan is recognizing volunteers following another busy season for its Volunteer Income Tax Assistance Program. It's known as VITA. The free program helps people earning $67,000 or less file their taxes. Project Coordinator Sarah Barlow says 46 volunteers assisted clients at 8 locations across the region this year. The United Way is currently recruiting volunteers for future VITA seasons. Training is provided and no previous tax experience is required. And finally, Whirlpool Corporation is cutting some of their executive travel fleet. The company confirmed on Monday they are selling one of their Gulfstream G600 jets, and they say it's already underway. I'm Ken Lundberg.
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4: Last night, the Tigers fell 8-2 to the Guardians in the opener of a 4-game series. Detroit led 1-0 in the first inning on an RBI single from Riley Green. That lead only lasted until the third. That's where the Guardians scored 2 runs, followed by 2 more in the 5th and 3 in the 6th. The Tigers scored a lone run in the 7th thanks to a Matt Vierling home run, but the game was already over. Framber Valdez completed 5 innings with 5 hits, 4 earned runs, 4 walks, and 3 strikeouts. As an offense, the Tigers were 5-for-29 on the day and 0-for-4 with runners in scoring position. Detroit is now 8 games below 500 for the first time since July of 2024. Game 2 in the series is tonight at 6:40. It was an exciting night in the NBA and NHL last night. On the ice in Buffalo, the Montreal Canadiens defeated the Sabres 3-2 in overtime in Game 7 to advance to the Eastern Conference Finals. Then the Spurs won in double OT in Game 1 of the Western Conference Finals in the NBA with a 122-115 win over the Thunder. I'm Brendan Shabath for the Michigan News Network.
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7: Michigan weather. Cloudy skies expected today with a chance of thunderstorms. Daytime highs approaching 81. Mainly cloudy skies expected tonight, chance for storms. Lows dip down to about 49. A mix of clouds and sun tomorrow. High temperatures reach up to 61. Partly cloudy Thursday with highs in the upper 60s. Slight chance for showers Friday. Looking at the long range, 73 Saturday, 75 Sunday, and 82 on Monday. Currently, it's 70 degrees. I'm staff meteorologist Kara Foster.

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0: 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Nothing but smooth hits, sunny vibes, and Lake Michigan life. 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
2: 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Paul Andecker with That's Just Good News. Manhattan Deming works as a waitress at Da Vinci's Restaurant in Williamstown, West Virginia. During a recent shift, she was serving a couple who happened to ask about her life. Manhattan told them about her daughter and her dreams of becoming a nurse. Her goal, before she became a mom, was to go to nursing school. She told the couple that she was trying to figure out how to make it all happen, especially with all her responsibilities. After they finished their meal, Manhattan was shocked to see the couple left a tip of $2,000. "I broke down right there," she said. "I couldn't hold it in. That's a once-in-a-lifetime thing." Inspired by the kindness of this couple, Manhattan is looking at getting back to school and, once again, making her dreams come true. "It gives me a whole new perspective," she said. "They've really inspired me to begin achieving my goals and bettering my daughter and my life." And that's just good news.
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1: ABC News, I'm Sherry Preston. Investigators in San Diego say the deadly attack on a mosque is being investigated as a hate crime. Three people were killed, and officials say both attackers died by suicide. More from ABC's Trevor Ault at the Islamic Center of San Diego.
2: Officials say 2 hours before the shooting happened, they received a call from the mother of one of the suspects, who said her son was suicidal, that her weapons and a vehicle were missing, and he left with a friend wearing camo. Overnight, FBI agents seen entering one of the suspects' homes as the community searches for answers.
1: Russian President Vladimir Putin beginning his visit to China today, just days after President Trump's summit with President Xi Jinping. President Trump now says he has paused a planned attack on Iran at the request of allies in the Middle East. Oil prices this morning trading over $110 a barrel for Brent crude. Six states holding primaries today, including Pennsylvania, where the governor is running for re-election. This is ABC.

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2: Life-threatening injuries. The park was closed for the remainder of the evening while Benton Harbor Public Safety, the Berrien County Sheriff's Department, and Michigan State Police investigated. Law enforcement say the troubled teens were not from our area, that in fact they were from South Bend and Elkhart. South Haven officials say the city has seen a slight decline in visitors compared to pandemic-era tourism levels. South Haven tourism officials say while other lakeshore communities have continued seeing increases, South Haven numbers have leveled off. They say the organization will continue monitoring tourism trends and marketing in the community. And finally, Whirlpool Corporation is cutting some of their executive travel fleet. The company confirmed on Monday they are selling one of their Gulfstream G600 jets, and they say it's already underway. In the WSJM newsroom, I'm Ken Lundberg.
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5: Things you should never do on a plane. Water, snobs, and two to tango. I'm Paulia Decker. That's what I'm buzzing about today, Tuesday, May 19th. The Daily Buzz is next.
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6: Pharmacist Ryan Moore.
7: Mr. Thomas called recently and said he was frustrated with his current medication situation. He's on a very expensive and very important medication that thins his blood to prevent a heart attack or stroke. It was Saturday. He was out of medication, out of refills, and he was trying to go out of town for the weekend. We asked him to call his doctor's office to see if someone on call could send a new prescription in for him. Later in the afternoon, Mr. Thomas called back. His doctor's office had not contacted us, and he was starting to get really worried. Our staff went above and beyond to make sure Mr. Thomas was taken care of. That's who we are and what we do. When Mr. Thomas came through the drive-thru, his comment to us was, "More businesses should be like yours. 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
5: Moore Family Pharmacy in Allegan, Hamilton, and South Haven. 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It's what you get. Moore. Paul Ann Decker and the Tuesday edition of the Daily Buzz. According to a former flight attendant, some of the biggest mistakes passengers make on a plane are walking around barefoot. Those cabin floors are dirtier than you think. Drinking too much alcohol, it hits harder in the air. Forgetting to hydrate, plane cabins are super dry, so water's your best friend. Dressing without layers, 1 minute you're freezing, the next you're sweating. Eating gassy foods or drinking soda before flying. Cabin pressure can make that experience pretty painful. And trying sleep aids for the first time on a flight. You might want to experiment with those for the first time at home. Seems people have strong opinions about the stuff in their water bottles. A new survey finds that 60% say they're picky about the type of water they drink. And many claim they can instantly tell the difference between tap, bottle, filtered, or spring water. 35% say they bring their own water everywhere, and 37% say they'd rather go thirsty than drink a type they dislike. Bottled water still wins by a wide margin, especially spring water, with many people loyal to specific brands. The irony? While the water they drink really matters to people, most have no idea where their favorite water actually comes from. We'll turn the page in 60 seconds. The Daily Buzz.
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5: Daily Buzz Part 2. According to a new study, dancing with a

0: partner causes each partner's brain to sync up with each other. Researchers at the University of Colorado studied pairs of Argentine tango dancers by having them wear high-tech headgear to track brain waves. And sure enough, as the dancers started stepping with each other to the music, their brain activity literally started to look the same. Men in Russia are reportedly paying to have their ears intentionally deformed to look like seasoned MMA fighters. The condition known as cauliflower ear is usually an unwanted side effect of years spent on a wrestling mat or a boxing ring, caused by repeated blunt trauma. But now, some guys are paying specialists about $80 an ear to create that weathered, lumpy look, all with the goal of looking intimidating to other guys. Next time you complain about road work, think about the drivers in Essex, England. They've been dealing with the same highway construction for 11 years, and now they're saying it won't be done until 2028. It started with some bridge maintenance in 2015, which uncovered more problems, turning an 8-minute commute into a 45-minute ride from blazes. Finally, a new study says about 1 in 3 young adults are living with their parents right now. The highest levels ever were during the pandemic, when everything was shut down and people moved home fast. Reference back in 1960, only about 22% of young adults lived at home. And I'm sure you can guess the reason. Money. Everything's so expensive and wages haven't kept up. Knucklehead news out of Washington State, where a 58-year-old knucklehead named Wendy Clemente was caught on video driving down a sidewalk chasing a kid on a bike. It's unclear why. The video starts with her cruising down the street, blaring her horn, before turning toward the sidewalk and gunning it after the kid. Doesn't seem like the child was instigating her at all. Not that it matters. The kid was on a motorized bike, and it's a good thing. If they were just pedaling, Wendy could have run them over. Police tracked her down, and she said she took her dog for a ride and was looking for other dogs to socialize with. She denied knowing anything about the incident with the kid on the bike, including driving on the sidewalk. Not surprisingly, police say she was definitely under the influence of something and was arrested. Daily Buzz. Yesterday's history, tomorrow a mystery, today a gift. That's why it's called the present. I'm Paul Ann Decker. Let's buzz again tomorrow. Make it a great day.
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2: Southwest Michigan weather.
3: Chance of thunderstorms today. Otherwise, cloudy skies with a few peaks of sun. Daytime highs approaching 82. Slight chance for storms tonight. Lows dip down to about 48. Cloudy skies expected. Highs around 58. Tomorrow, a mix of clouds and sun. Sunshine mixed with clouds at times. Thursday, with daytime highs approaching 68. 69, rain showers likely Friday. Currently, 72. That's your updated forecast. I'm meteorologist Paul Trombley.

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2: Confirmed case.
3: International Christian Missions Organization Surge saying Dr. Peter Stafford and his wife, Dr. Rebecca Stafford, were treating patients in the Democratic Republic of Congo when they were exposed to the virus. The third missionary doctor also came in contact with an infected patient, but officials say so far, only Dr. Peter Stafford is showing symptoms.
2: 19 reported tornadoes overnight across several states as strong storms hit the middle part of the country. Officials in Lebanon say the death toll since Israel started its attacks on Hezbollah has now topped 3,000. This is ABC News.
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5: I'm Ken Lundberg. Police are investigating after a teen was shot Monday night at Jean Clock Park in Benton Harbor. Authorities say the teen was shot in the leg shortly before 7 p.m. and taken to the hospital with non-life-threatening injuries. The park was closed for the remainder of the evening while Benton Harbor Public Safety, the Berrien County Sheriff's Department, and Michigan State Police investigated. Law enforcement say the troubled teens were not from our area, that in fact they were from South Bend and Elkhart. South Haven officials say the city has seen a slight decline in visitors compared to pandemic-era tourism levels. South Haven tourism officials say while other lakeshore communities have continued seeing increases, South Haven numbers have leveled off. They say the organization will continue monitoring tourism trends and marketing in the community. And finally, Whirlpool Corporation is cutting some of their executive travel fleet. The company confirmed on Monday they are selling one of their Gulfstream G600 jets, and they say it's already underway. In the WSJM newsroom, I'm Ken Lundberg.
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6: Southwest Michigan weather.
7: Cloudy skies today with a chance for storms. Highs around 81. Chance for storms tonight, 49. A mix of clouds and sun tomorrow. High temperatures reach up to 61. Temperatures near average Thursday and Friday with highs in the upper 60s. Chance of rain showers Friday. Currently, it's 75 degrees. 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
1: Pharmacist Ryan Moore. Mr. Thomas called recently and said he was frustrated with his current medication situation. He's on a very expensive and very important medication that thins his blood to prevent a heart attack or stroke. It was Saturday. He was out of medication, out of refills, and he was trying to go out of town for the weekend. We asked him to call his doctor's office to see if someone on call could send a new prescription in for him. Later in the afternoon, Mr. Thomas called back. His doctor's office had not contacted us, and he was starting to get really worried. Our staff went above and beyond to make sure Mr. Thomas was taken care of. 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
3: ABC News, I'm Sherry Preston. Democrats on the Senate Appropriations Committee today have been questioning Acting Attorney General Todd Blanche about the $1.7 billion fund set up to help those who say they've been targeted by the Biden administration. This is Chris Van Hollen of Maryland telling Blanche.
4: Yesterday, you created a $1.8 billion slush fund to dole out taxpayer dollars to the president's supporters, including those who attacked this Capitol on January 6th. That is pure theft of public funds.
3: The fund was set up as a part of an agreement in which the president dropped his $10 billion lawsuit against the IRS over the leak of his tax returns. The World Health Organization Director General saying today he is openly worried about the scale and speed of the Ebola outbreak in Central Africa. It's killed more than 130 people so far. Police in San Diego investigating Monday's deadly shooting at the largest mosque in that city as a hate crime. This is ABC News.
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6: I'm Ken Lundberg. Police are investigating after a teen was shot Monday night at Jean Clock Park in Benton Harbor. Authorities say the teen was shot in the leg shortly before 7 p.m. and taken to the hospital with non-life-threatening injuries. The park was closed for the remainder of the evening while Benton Harbor Public Safety, the Berrien County Sheriff's Department, and Michigan State Police investigated. Law enforcement say the troubled teens were not from our area, that in fact they were from South Bend and Elkhart. South Haven officials say the city has seen a slight decline in visitors compared to pandemic-era tourism levels. South Haven tourism officials say while other lakeshore communities have continued seeing increases, South Haven numbers have leveled off. They say the organization will continue monitoring tourism trends and marketing in the community. And finally, Whirlpool Corporation is cutting some of their executive travel fleet. The company confirmed on Monday they are selling one of their Gulfstream G600 jets, and they say it's already underway. In the WSJM newsroom, I'm Ken Lundberg.
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7: Southwest Michigan.
8: Cloudy skies with a few peaks of sun this afternoon, with storms likely. High temperatures reach up to 81. Mainly cloudy skies expected. Tonight, chance of thunderstorms. Lows dip down to about 49. A mix of clouds and sun. Tomorrow, daytime highs approaching 61. Temps near average. Thursday and Friday, with highs in the upper 60s. Chance for showers. Friday. Looking further out, 71. Saturday, 75. Sunday, and 78 on Monday. Currently, it's 68 degrees. I'm staff meteorologist Kara Foster.
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1: ABC News, I'm Sherry Preston. Acting Attorney General Todd Blanche on Capitol Hill taking questions from members of the Senate Appropriations Committee about the nearly $1.8 billion fund that'll be used to help those who say they were targeted by the Biden administration. This is Delaware's Chris Coons asking Todd Blanche.
2: Will you commit that none of this money will go to President Trump's campaign donors?
3: I am not committing to anything beyond the settlement agreement itself.
1: The Treasury Department's general counsel resigned after the plans for the fund were announced. Critics call it an illegal abuse of power. President Trump says Iran is begging to make a peace deal and that strikes against the country were not carried out because allies in the region are still negotiating. Vladimir Putin has just arrived in China for talks with Xi Jinping. The two-time Wimbledon champ Carlos Alcaraz says he's pulling out of the Wimbledon tournament that starts next month because of a lingering wrist injury. He's also withdrawn from the French Open. This is ABC News.
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5: I'm Ken Lundberg. Police are continuing to investigate after a fight broke out during Dowagiac Union School's high school graduation ceremony Sunday. The Dowagiac Police Department says officers responded to Chris Taylor Field around 3 in the afternoon for reports of a large altercation near the bleachers. Several people fled when officers arrived, prompting police to request help from other agencies. A 7-year-old child suffered minor injuries after becoming caught in the fight. No other injuries reported. Two Dowagiac men, ages 20 and 21, were arrested on charges of assault and battery and disturbing the peace, while three juveniles, age 15, 16, and 17, were referred to juvenile proceedings. Police are asking anyone with information or video to contact them. Area Congressman Bill Huizenga has introduced legislation aimed at reducing veteran suicides by expanding access to trained medical health providers. Huizenga says the Veteran Suicide Prevention and Care Enhancement Act would encourage more community care network providers outside the VA system to complete VA-administered suicide prevention training.
6: This would be a voluntary, basically, certification of having an expertise. And what we would do is we would direct people that are experiencing health issues, mental health issues, based on their military service and what's been going on. We get them talking to people directly who have an understanding of what they're going through.
5: The legislation would also establish a public list of providers who have completed the training to help veterans locate qualified care in their communities.
6: The idea is to make sure that our veterans who are experiencing mental health crisis are talking to people that, to counselors that are specifically trained to handle those veterans' situations, right? Meaning they have an understanding of what their PTSD coming out of a war zone, what that has done to them.
5: Huizenga joined Congressman Tim Walberg and others in introducing the bill.

0: Well, supporters point to VA data showing nearly 6,400 veterans died by suicide in 2023, with many not receiving VA health care services in the year before their deaths. South Haven officials are taking a closer look at tourism trends after a recent decline in visitors. Visit South Haven Executive Director Jennifer Sistrunk told the City Council on Monday that 2025 visitor numbers showed a slight drop compared to the pandemic years.
1: So right now we're sitting at about 1.6 million people that came to South Haven in 2025. But if you also look all the way over to the left, you'll see that's the same amount of people that were here in 2020 during the pandemic.
0: Sistrunk said the decrease has not been dramatic, but comparable communities like New Buffalo and Holland have continued seeing visitor increases. She added most visitors come from Michigan, accounting for about 52% of travelers, while about 18% come from Illinois. In the WSJM newsroom, I'm Ken Lundberg. Southwest Michigan
2: weather. Cloudy skies with a few peaks of sun this afternoon, with storms likely. High temperatures reach up to 81. Mainly cloudy skies expected. Tonight, chance of thunderstorms. Lows dip down to about 49. A mix of clouds and sun. Tomorrow, daytime highs approaching 61. Temps near average. Thursday and Friday, with highs in the upper 60s. Chance for showers. Friday. Looking further out, 71. Saturday, 75. Sunday, and 78 on Monday. Right now, 72. I'm staff meteorologist Kara Foster.
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4: Things you should never do on a plane. 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I'm Paul A. Decker. That's what I'm buzzing about today, Tuesday, May 19th. The Daily Buzz is next.
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4: Paul A. Decker and the Tuesday edition of the Daily Buzz. According to a former flight attendant, some of the biggest mistakes passengers make on a plane are walking around barefoot. Those cabin floors are dirtier than you think. Drinking too much alcohol. It hits harder in the air. Forgetting to hydrate. Plane cabins are super dry, so water's your best friend. Dressing without layers. 1 minute you're freezing, the next you're sweating. Eating gassy foods or drinking soda before flying. Cabin pressure can make that experience pretty painful. And trying sleep aids for the first time on a flight. You might want to experiment with those for the first time at home. Seems people have strong opinions about the stuff in their water bottles. A new survey finds that 60% say they're picky about the type of water they drink, and many claim they can instantly tell the difference between tap, bottle, filtered, or spring water. 35% say they bring their own water everywhere, and 37% say they'd rather go thirsty than drink a type they dislike. Bottled water still wins by a wide margin, especially spring water, with many people loyal to specific brands. The irony? While the water they drink really matters to people, most have no idea where their favorite water actually comes from. We'll turn the page in 60 seconds. The Daily Buzz.
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4: Daily Buzz Part 2. According to a new study, dancing with a partner causes each partner's brain to sync up with each other. Researchers at the University of Colorado studied pairs of Argentine tango dancers by having them wear high-tech headgear to track brain waves. Sure enough, As the dancers started stepping with each other to the music, their brain activity literally started to look the same. Men in Russia are reportedly paying to have their ears intentionally deformed to look like seasoned MMA fighters. The condition known as cauliflower ear is usually an unwanted side effect of years spent on a wrestling mat or a boxing ring, caused by repeated blunt trauma. But now, some guys are paying specialists about $80 an ear to create that weathered, lumpy look, all with the goal of looking intimidating to other guys. Next time you complain about road work, think about the drivers in Essex, England. They've been dealing with the same highway construction for 11 years, and now they're saying it won't be done until 2028. It started with some bridge maintenance in 2015, which uncovered more problems, turning an 8-minute commute into a 45-minute ride from blazes. Finally, a new study says about 1 in 3 young adults are living with their parents right now. The highest levels ever were during the pandemic, when everything was shut down and people moved home fast. Reference back in 1960, only about 22% of young adults lived at home. And I'm sure you can guess the reason. Money. Everything's so expensive and wages haven't kept up. Knucklehead news out of Washington State, where a 58-year-old knucklehead named Wendy Clemente was caught on video driving down a sidewalk chasing a kid on a bike. It's unclear why. The video starts with her cruising down the street, blaring her horn, before turning toward the sidewalk and gunning it after the kid. Doesn't seem like the child was instigating her at all. Not that it matters. The kid was on a motorized bike, and it's a good thing. If they were just pedaling, Wendy could have run them over. Police tracked her down, and she said she took her dog for a ride and was looking for other dogs to socialize with. She denied knowing anything about the incident with the kid on the bike, including driving on the sidewalk. Not surprisingly, police say she was definitely under the influence of something and was arrested. Daily Buzz. Yesterday's history, tomorrow a mystery, today a gift. That's why it's called the present. I'm Paul Ann Decker. Let's buzz again tomorrow. Make it a great day.
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8: I'm Nicole Heslop with Ag Headline News. I'm Brown Field. Corn and soybean futures are higher to start the week after the White House said China agreed to purchase at least $17 billion annually in U.S. ag products over the next 3 years.
9: No beans approaching $12 again. That's a really great sign for producers. We're back to the $7 wheat, $5 corn, and $12 bean level in some of these markets, and that's a good thing.
8: Corn and soybean planting is moving quickly this spring, running well ahead of the national average. A farmer in central Michigan says he finished planting on Friday. Dave Williams of LC tells Brown Field.
10: We wanted to start planting soybeans the last week in April, but that didn't happen. It was just too wet for us, and then it would almost get to the point where we could do something, and then it would rain again.
8: I'm Nicole Heslop with Brown Field.
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1: ABC News, I'm Wayne Cabot. Acting Attorney General Todd Blanche sidestepping questions on Capitol Hill about a taxpayer fund to pay Trump allies, $1.8 billion. Democratic Senator Chris Coons asked Blanche why the fund is written to keep the payouts confidential.
2: The reason why I want to be careful in my answer is because there's obviously laws that exist around privacy that would may prevent some of the information that the commission takes in from being fully public.
1: Blanche would not say if people convicted in the January 6th Capitol attack should be compensated. Before yesterday's shooting at a San Diego mosque, police got a call from the mother of one of the two teen suspects to say that her son was suicidal and had taken guns from the house. The shooters killed three and then themselves. Record-breaking turnout reported in Georgia ahead of primaries today there and in five other states where the results could give us an idea of the mood of the nation. This is ABC News.
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4: Clarion County Sheriff's Department has released details about an incident at Silver Beach County Park in St. Joseph on Monday that resulted in several arrests and citations. The department says police responded to a disturbance of a large crowd of high school students taking part in Senior Skip Day from South Bend. Officers responded to loud music, disorderly behavior, and people dancing on vehicles. That led to several arrest citations as well as arrests for resisting and obstructing. Many of those involved were ordered to leave the park and later wound up at Gene Clark Park where there was a shooting. The Berrien County Health Department is already thinking about the next school year and offering a series of free hearing, vision, and dental screenings for children this summer. It says the events are open for all Berrien County kids between the ages of 3 and 6. We have a link to the schedule and how to make an appointment at our website. And a crowdfunding campaign has been launched to support a new dog park being planned in South Haven. The South Haven Bark Park at Riverwoods would be the first public dog park in the community. They've got a $50,000 matching grant from the state to double their money if they raise $50,000. The campaign is online now.
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5: Southwest Michigan.
6: Cloudy skies with a few peaks of sun this afternoon, with storms

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concludes this test of the emergency alert system. If this had been an actual emergency, the attention signal you just heard would have been followed by important news or information concerning this area. WCSY South Haven serves the southwestern Michigan operational area. This concludes this test of the emergency alert system. 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
1: ABC News, I'm Wayne Cabot. It's all the talk at the Capitol today. Spending taxpayer money to compensate Trump allies who claim to have been unfairly prosecuted. Acting AG Todd Blanch getting an earful on Capitol Hill from this hearing.
2: Yesterday, you created a $1.8 billion slush fund to dole out taxpayer dollars to the president's supporters, including those who attacked this Capitol on January 6th. That is pure theft of public funds.
1: Maryland Democratic Senator Chris Van Hollen. In Texas Senate race, President Trump just endorsed Ken Paxton on primary day itself. There in five other states, an American missionary doctor, Peter Stafford, has tested positive for Ebola in Central Africa. Dr. Scott Myrie is one of the doctor's colleagues.
3: He put himself unknowingly at risk by doing surgery on a very sick patient who ended up probably dying from Ebola.
1: 131 deaths so far. This is ABC News.
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5: The Marion County Sheriff's Department has released details about an incident at Silver Beach County Park in St. Joseph on Monday that resulted in several arrests and citations. The department says police responded to a disturbance of a large crowd of high school students taking part in Senior Skip Day from South Bend. Officers responded to loud music, disorderly behavior, and people dancing on vehicles. That led to several arrest citations as well as arrests for resisting and obstructing. Many of those involved were ordered to leave the park and later wound up at Gene Clark Park where there was a shooting. The Berrien County Health Department is already thinking about the next school year and offering a series of free hearing, vision, and dental screenings for children this summer. It says the events are open for all Berrien County kids between the ages of 3 and 6. We have a link to the schedule and how to make an appointment at our website. And a crowdfunding campaign has been launched to support a new dog park being planned in South Haven. The South Haven Bark Park at Riverwoods would be the first public dog park in the community. They've got a $50,000 matching grant from the state to double their money if they raise $50,000. The campaign is online now.
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6: Southwest Michigan weather.
7: More clouds than sun this afternoon, with thunderstorms likely. Highs level off around 81. Chance for storms tonight, lows dip down to about 49. Mainly cloudy skies. Partly cloudy tomorrow, 61. Seasonal temps Thursday and Friday, with highs in the upper 60s. Chance for showers Friday. Right now, 75. 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I'm meteorologist Kara Foster.

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0: Remember when one song could tell a whole story? When a 45 wasn't just a record, it was a moment. 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It's Once Upon a 45. 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
5: ABC News, I'm Wayne Cabot.
6: Will you commit that none of this money will go to President Trump's campaign donors?
7: I am not committing to anything beyond the settlement agreement itself.
5: Acting Attorney General Todd Blanche dodging questions from Senator Chris Coons about a taxpayer fund to pay Trump allies, including people who were prosecuted for the January 6th attack at the Capitol. Blanche says the $1.8 billion fund would be overseen by a commission that doesn't have to reveal who gets paid. President Trump is figuring out next moves in the Iran war a day after calling off more bombing at the request of Gulf allies.
8: I had made the decision. So they called up. They had heard I made the decision. They said, sir, could you give us a couple of more days? Because we think they're being reasonable.
5: President Trump has endorsed Ken Paxton in the Texas Senate race, hoping to defeat incumbent John Cornyn, with the primary voting underway today in six states, a test of the national mood. This is ABC News.
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10: The Marion County Sheriff's Department has released details about an incident at Silver Beach County Park in St. Joseph on Monday that resulted in several arrests and citations. The department says police responded to a disturbance of a large crowd of high school students taking part in Senior Skip Day from South Bend. Officers responded to loud music, disorderly behavior, and people dancing on vehicles. That led to several arrest citations as well as arrests for resisting and obstructing. Many of those involved were ordered to leave the park and later wound up at Gene Clark Park, where there was a shooting. The Berrien County Health Department is already thinking about the next school year and offering a series of free hearing, vision, and dental screenings for children this summer. It says the events are open for all Berrien County kids between the ages of 3 and 6. We have a link to the schedule and how to make an appointment at our website. And a crowdfunding campaign has been launched to support a new dog park being planned in South Haven. The South Haven Bark Park at Riverwoods would be the first public dog park in the community. They've got a $50,000 matching grant from the state to double their money if they raise $50,000. The campaign is online now.
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11: Southwest Michigan weather.
12: Cloudy skies with a few peaks of sun this afternoon, with storms likely. High temperatures reach up to 81. Mainly cloudy skies expected. Tonight, chance of thunderstorms. Lows dip down to about 49. Daytime highs approaching 61. Tomorrow, sunshine mixed with clouds at times. Temperatures near average Thursday and Friday, with highs in the upper 60s. Chance of rain showers Friday. Right now, it's 74 degrees. Blaine's has the value you need to do things your way. 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Be an original.
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2: 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It really changed my life.
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1: ABC News, I'm Wayne Cabot. Police in San Diego say victims of gunfire yesterday at a mosque fought and died, saving others. One of the teenage shooters apparently posted a live stream of the attack before the killers killed themselves. Chief Scott Wall.
2: What you will not hear from us today is the names of these two suspects. Today is about our victims and our community.
1: Vice President J.D. Vance says using nearly $2 billion taxpayer dollars to compensate wronged Americans would finally put an end to what happened on January 6th.
3: Let's turn the page on this thing that we did under the last administration where we tried to throw people in prison because they had the wrong politics. Let's throw people in prison who broke the law.
1: He didn't rule out paying compensation to people convicted of assaulting police officers that day. President Trump says he was an hour away from ordering more strikes on Iran this week before allies said don't do it. This is ABC News.
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5: Clarion County Sheriff's Department has released details about an incident at Silver Beach County Park in St. Joseph on Monday that resulted in several arrests and citations. The department says police responded to a disturbance of a large crowd of high school students taking part in Senior Skip Day from South Bend. Officers responded to loud music, disorderly behavior, and people dancing on vehicles. That led to several arrest citations as well as arrests for resisting and obstructing. Many of those involved were ordered to leave the park and later wound up at Gene Clark Park where there was a shooting. The Berrien County Health Department is already thinking about the next school year and offering a series of free hearing, vision, and dental screenings for children this summer. It says the events are open for all Berrien County kids between the ages of 3 and 6. We have a link to the schedule and how to make an appointment at our website. And a crowdfunding campaign has been launched to support a new dog park being planned in South Haven. The South Haven Bark Park at Riverwoods would be the first public dog park in the community. They've got a $50,000 matching grant from the state to double their money if they raise $50,000. The campaign is online now.
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6: Southwest Michigan.
7: High of 81 this afternoon under mainly cloudy skies with storms likely. Mainly cloudy skies expected again. Tonight, chance for storms, 49. Highs level off around 61. Tomorrow, sunshine mixed with clouds at times. Temps near average Thursday and Friday with highs in the upper 60s. Chance of rain showers Friday. Looking further out, 71 Saturday, 75 Sunday, and 78 on Monday. Right now, 77. I'm staff meteorologist Kara Foster.
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0: 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And we'll be here with all your Yacht Rock favorites all weekend long. 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Coming up, we've got music from Aerosmith. We'll hear Sweet Emotion, Billy Joel, You May Be Right, and Prince, Let's Go Crazy. 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

0: Cozy Classic Hits, 103.7 with Mark Hamlin. And coming up, when does summer really start? Is it Memorial Day? Is it June 1st? Is it June 20th? We'll try to sort that out, plus some great tunes on the way. We'll hear Duran Duran's Hungry Like the Wolf, Joan Jett on the way, Elton John, I'm Still Standing, and the Dancing Queen from ABBA. It's all coming up on Cozy Classic Hits, 103.7.
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2: Paul Anbecker with That's Just Good News. Manhattan Deming works as a waitress at Da Vinci's Restaurant in Williamstown, West Virginia. During a recent shift, she was serving a couple who happened to ask about her life. Manhattan told them about her daughter and her dreams of becoming a nurse. Her goal, before she became a mom, was to go to nursing school. She told the couple that she was trying to figure out how to make it all happen, especially with all her responsibilities. After they finished their meal, Manhattan was shocked to see the couple left a tip of $2,000. "I broke down right there," she said. "I couldn't hold it in. That's a once-in-a-lifetime thing." Inspired by the kindness of this couple, Manhattan is looking at getting back to school and, once again, making her dreams come true. "It gives me a whole new perspective," she said. "They've really inspired me to begin achieving my goals and bettering my daughter and my life." And that's just good news. Have some good news to share? Email me, paul@wcsy.com. 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
10: Southwest Michigan weather. Your evening forecast for Southwest Lower Michigan. A cold front will bring in some cooler and less humid air tonight with low temperatures in the upper 40s with dry conditions. We expect the wind to die down overnight as well. Wednesday will be a much cooler day with temps in the 60s and partly to mostly cloudy skies. We are dry and cool for Thursday as well, but our next chance for some rain will come in late in the week, Friday night into Saturday, as temperatures start to warm back up. For Fox 17, I'm weather-ready meteorologist Colton Sikoracki.

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1: ABC News, I'm Wayne Cabot. Vice President Vance says a fund to pay aggrieved Americans using $1.8 taxpayer dollars, $1.8 billion, would be decided case by case and wouldn't rule out paying those who attacked cops at the Capitol on January 6th. Asked about the war.
2: We are not going to have a deal that allows the Iranians to have a nuclear weapon. So as the president just told me, we're locked and loaded. We don't want to go down that pathway, but the president is willing and able to go down that pathway.
1: New details about the young killers who murdered three people yesterday at a San Diego mosque from Police Chief Scott Wall.
3: The guns were not registered to these individuals and belong to the parents of one of the individuals.
1: Noticing the guns were gone from her home, the mother of one of the teens alerted the police, who could not stop them in time. Markets closing lower today, the Dow falling 322 points. This is ABC News.
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5: A garage is destroyed after a fire in Van Buren County's Columbia Township this morning. South Haven Area Emergency Services says township firefighters were dispatched to 10767 53rd Street at 9:55 a.m. while mutual aid was provided by the Bangor Community, Bloomingdale Township, and Lee Township Fire Departments, along with Shays. The fire started in the garage and spread quickly to the nearby home, but firefighters successfully contained the blaze and prevented heavy damage to the residents. The homeowner said the fire started when he was trying to start the engine of a boat in the garage. He said he unsuccessfully tried to extinguish the blaze with a fire extinguisher. The occupants escaped without injury. Van Buren and EMS also responded to the scene. The South Haven City Council has approved its list of priorities for the next fiscal year, outlining goals that members want to pursue. At a meeting this week, City Manager Kate Hosier presented the updated list to council, noting there are four key areas cited. They are the continued development and implementation of the lifeguard program, enforcement of the new short-term rental licensing program, the development of new housing, and one new goal.
6: We've restated that, what we believe the council would like to see for the priorities, as well as adding the portion about the urgent care and expanding medical facilities.
5: The council did just get good news on that front last month with the announcement of a new Corwell urgent care facility coming to South Haven Township. Also Monday, council approved the new budget. Hosier was asked if she has a firm grasp on the cost of the new lifeguard program, and she said some things still aren't known.
6: I do want to assure the council that we are using the beach parking fund and any reserves in there to make sure that we're covering our costs. We do hope that as we've changed the parking resolution and the parking fees, that we'll have that money coming in. But right now it's a little nebulous. We're making our best prognostication as to what that's going to be.
5: Significant items in the new budget include $110,000 reserved for renovations at Packard Park, $1.4 million for electric distribution upgrades, water system improvements, and continued collaboration with Market One and the South Haven Regional Business Hub. The budget anticipates a decrease in the fund balance, although the long-term prospects are listed as being relatively stable. And how far are you willing to travel to support your favorite charity? Two Michigan men are pedaling above and beyond. Mike DeLorenzo received support from ALS of Michigan when his father-in-law was diagnosed with ALS back in 2016 and passed away in 2019. He wanted to reciprocate that support and raise awareness, so he started cross-country bike trips with his friend, Thomas Henry. They've raised a lot of money over the last few years.
7: We've been blessed on all our journeys to have trail angels. People, when we're in our absolute need, would show up. Just odd times, but it was knowing that you're doing something really beneficial for others. It just seems like every now and again you get that little extra push or that little fortunate turn of events that works in your favor.
5: This time the two drove to Colorado and just began a journey to the Grand Canyon in Arizona. You can find out more and donate by searching Pedal for ALS. In the newsroom, I'm Andrew Green.
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12: Southwest Michigan weather.
13: Mainly cloudy skies expected tonight with a slight chance of thunderstorms. Lows level off around 49. Daytime highs approaching 61. Tomorrow, sunshine mixed with clouds at times. Lows level off around 45. Tomorrow night, partly cloudy skies. Turning warmer Thursday and Friday with highs in the upper 60s. Chance for showers Friday. Looking at the long range, 71 Saturday, 75 Sunday, and 78 on Monday. Currently 79. I'm staff meteorologist Kara Foster.
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0: Cozy Classic Hits, 103.7 with Mark Hamlin. Hope you've had a good day so far. I found this kind of interesting. When do you think summer starts? Meteorologists say that summer starts on June 1st. The solstice won't arrive until the 21st. The average American thinks summer starts this weekend with Memorial Day. While a nationwide survey, 92% of us say summer starts as soon as we can wear shorts and flip-flops. I like that idea. While we're excited about it, there's a part of the country that's not so excited. California, Arizona, and New Mexico aren't exactly thrilled about summer starting, and that's understandable. Coming up, we've got music from Joan Jett, Steeler's Wheel, Stuck in the Middle with You, Elton John on the way, Aerosmith, and the Dancing Queen from ABBA. It's all coming up on Cozy Classic Hits 103.7.
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0: 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Nothing but smooth hits, sunny vibes, and Lake Michigan life. 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

0: 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Pete Townsend from The Who is 81 today. Country singer Lainey Wilson is 34. Pop singer Sam Smith is 34. And if May 19th is your birthday, happy birthday to you. Hope you have a great night. Remember, Paul Landecker does the birthdays every morning at 7:50. If you have a birthday coming up, get it into him. He'll say happy birthday to you right here on Cozy. Coming up, another long set of great tunes, The Beatles with Twist and Shout. We'll hear Whitney Houston Want to Dance with Somebody, Steve Winwood on the way, Fleetwood Mac's Rhiannon, and Poison, Nothing But a Good Time. It's all coming up on Cozy Classic Hits, 103.7.
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2: ABC News, I'm Wayne Cabot. The Justice Department now revealing more about its settlement with President Trump about his lawsuit against the IRS. In an addendum just now being revealed, the IRS would be, quote, forever barred from auditing Trump, his family, or their companies. Vice President J.D. Vance wouldn't rule out paying compensation to people who stormed the Capitol, and even those convicted of attacking police officers.
3: Every single case has its own details. Every single case has, you know, there are things about it that maybe don't meet the eye. We're just going to look at every case by case. That's all I'm saying. I'm not committing to giving anybody money or committing to giving no one money.
2: Georgians are voting in record numbers today in the primary. Voting is also underway in Kentucky, Alabama, Idaho, Oregon, and Pennsylvania, measuring Trump's hold on his party. Today, Trump endorsed Texas Attorney General Ken Paxton for Senate over the incumbent John Cornyn. This is ABC News.
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5: The Berrien County Sheriff's Department has released details about an incident at Silver Beach County Park in St. Joseph on Monday that resulted in several arrests and citations. The department says police responded to a disturbance of a large crowd of high school students taking part in Senior Skip Day from South Bend. Officers responded to loud music, disorderly behavior, and people dancing on vehicles. That led to several arrest citations as well as arrests for resisting and obstructing. Many of those involved were ordered to leave the park and later wound up at Gene Clark Park where there was a shooting. The Berrien County Health Department is already thinking about the next school year and offering a series of free hearing, vision, and dental screenings for children this summer. It says the events are open for all Berrien County kids between the ages of 3 and 6. We have a link to the schedule and how to make an appointment at our website. And a crowdfunding campaign has been launched to support a new dog park being planned in South Haven. The South Haven Bark Park at Riverwoods would be the first public dog park in the community. They've got a $50,000 matching grant from the state to double their money if they raise $50,000. The campaign is online now.
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6: Southwest Michigan weather.
7: Mainly cloudy skies expected tonight with a slight chance of thunderstorms. Lows level off around 49. Daytime highs approaching 61. Tomorrow, sunshine mixed with clouds at times. Lows level off around 45. Tomorrow night, partly cloudy skies. Turning warmer Thursday and Friday with highs in the upper 60s. Chance for showers Friday. Looking at the long range, 71 Saturday, 75 Sunday, and 78 on Monday. Currently 79. I'm staff meteorologist Kara Foster.
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Your evening forecast for southwest lower Michigan. A cold front will bring in some cooler and less humid air tonight with low temperatures in the upper 40s with dry conditions. We expect the wind to die down overnight as well. Wednesday will be a much cooler day with temps in the 60s and partly to mostly cloudy skies. We are dry and cool for Thursday as well, but our next chance for some rain will come in late in the week, Friday night into Saturday, as temperatures start to warm back up. For Fox 17, I'm weather-ready meteorologist Colton Sikoracki.

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1: 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Welcome to the All Request Hour. Marcus and Tim working alongside us tonight doing some construction. Guys, you keep working hard. We'll take care of the tunes just like this.

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0: 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Hello, it's Tony Lorino. Oh, the best part about all these 90s videos, we're starting to see kind of the real truth come out. No, your kids weren't really asking about what life was like in the 90s. That's the new phrase. No, my kids didn't really ask. I'm just going to do this Goo Goo Dolls video on my social media anyway. Yeah, see, the truth's coming out. Go ahead and do it. You're entitled to. Goo Goo Dolls and Iris, that song that's in all of our flashback videos and throwbacks going on social media. On the radio, all yours in just a few.
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I'm Tony the Reno. Remember Thursday night? That's the night. 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

0: 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And for Tracy, who has had a day.
1: I'm still at work. I picked up an overtime shift today.
0: Okay.
1: So, yeah, I'm still at work.
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1: Oh, yes.
0: This one's all yours.

0: Two iconic acts. One amazing night. And you're there for it all. Keep listening and you could win tickets to the Sing a Song All Night Long 2026 tour. 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
1: I'm Tony the Reno. Have you heard about this tour of two amazing artists together? We're going to be dancing in the aisles. Lionel Richie and Earth, Wind & Fire, the Sing a Song All Night Long tour. 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We'd love for you to be there on us. 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